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1: Alphons Dara, Fremdenführer.
2: So, I hope you enjoyed our little entertainment show for you in the Come Together Aula of our Kläranlage. The musical that which you have gesehen, Les Miserables dans les Cloaques, ist übrigens geschrieben, was gewritten from the chief of our Kläranlage himself selbst. And in the funny Kackhaufen Ballet that you could see, was his little daughter herself drinne. What? Was? Ja? Ja, ja, die Dicke. The fat one. Mit den zwei Ärschen, ja. Die immer hingefallen ist. 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Yes, yes. So, what you see there outside on the left hand is our Altenheim. The

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A hustle here and a hustle there. New York City is the place where they said, hey, babe.

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0: I've got to

Cause music is my best friend. 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I want her to remember. Music is my best friend.

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Alejandro.

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1: Some things in life are bad, they can really make you mad. 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When you're chewing on life's gristle, don't grumble, give a whistle.